0: My style, bad, bad, getting lit. Love you vibe, yeah. We the best, boy. Give me the light, yeah. And we turn it up every time.
1: Every time.
0: And we bust it up, watch it.
1: Watch it. Ha!
2: Kimba, how you bad, sir?
3: La radio está con vos. Está con vos.
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